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We gon' drink drinks and take shots until we fall out like the roof on fire. Now, baby, get my booty naked, take off all your clothes and light the roof on fire. Tell him, baby, baby, baby, baby, baby, baby, baby, baby, baby, baby, I'm on fire. I tell him, baby, baby, baby, baby, baby, baby, baby, baby, baby, baby, I'm a fireball.

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